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2: Sam FM Monday weather here for August 3rd. Get a brand new month rolling. Some sun peeking out here as well. And we look to be in the upper 80s today. Partly sunny conditions. Yes, we do hang on to a chance of showers and thunderstorms here. So keep that in mind. And then tonight, a slight chance of showers and thunderstorms this evening. Now, low will be in the upper 60s. We got the humidity rolling now. Tomorrow's supposed to be less humid. Tomorrow, a chance of showers and thunderstorms again. A cloudy day, middle 80s. And as I've been saying, looking ahead every day this week, there's a chance of showers and thunderstorms every single day. Not always a big one, but it's there. All right. Very humid. Culpeper 77. Lake Monticello right now at 76. And Charlottesville with 75. 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

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They've been doing this since 1976. 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
4: We've got a chance of seeing some showers and thunderstorms before 3. Then showers are likely and possibly some thunderstorms after 3 and through 5. Now we've got a chance of seeing some showers and thunderstorms, a slight chance after 5. Now we are going to see plenty of sunshine, maybe a few clouds. Now we're looking for a high today to get into the mid-80s. Look for a low tonight in the mid-60s. Now we're going to see a high Tuesday reach the mid-80s.
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3: We've got a chance of seeing some showers and thunderstorms before 3. Then showers are likely and possibly some thunderstorms after 3 and through 5. Now we've got a chance of seeing some showers and thunderstorms, a slight chance after 5. Now we are going to see plenty of sunshine, maybe a few clouds. Now we're looking for a high today to get into the mid-80s. Look for a low tonight in the mid-60s. Now we're going to see a high Tuesday reach the mid-80s.
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1: Dominion's propaganda tells us power demand is increasing across Virginia due to charging of phones and electric cars. Data center proposed growth is the reason for the projected increase of 32 gigawatts from 2024 to 2030. 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
7: We've got a chance of seeing some showers and thunderstorms before 3. Then showers are likely and possibly some thunderstorms after 3 and through 5. Now we've got a chance of seeing some showers and thunderstorms, a slight chance after 5. Now we are going to see plenty of sunshine, maybe a few clouds. Now we're looking for a high today to get into the mid-80s. Look for a low tonight in the mid-60s. Now we're going to see a high Tuesday reach the mid-80s.
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Hi, everybody. It's Frank Wells. It's a Monday. We're getting back into the swing of things, but for a lot of us, we're almost wrapping up the day. We'll get you some details on that forecast. We'll take a quick look at sports this hour. We've got some more music on the way from Van Halen. We'll get to George Harrison. Let's continue with one from the Counting Crows here on Sam FM.

0: Van Halen and Ice Cream Man on 105.5 and 95.3 Sam FM. And we'll get you back to more music here with some Little Feat and some Everclear coming up in a few. Let It Roll from Little Feat. And those guys are going to be a part of the Innsbruck After Hours concert series in Glen Allen coming up September 18th. Well, I know a lot of you might be going up to see Motley Crue at Jiffy Lube tonight. All right. Be careful getting to and from the venue. We've got some showers and maybe some thunderstorms, a possibility after 6 o'clock, or actually, I think after 5. So if you're getting off work around 5, heading up there to Jiffy Lube to rock out with the crew, you should be okay as far as the weather, all right? So again, just keep an eye on it. And be careful getting to and from the venue, folks, if you've got those crew tickets for tonight. Well, it's National Watermelon Day today. I actually opened up the refrigerator, and wouldn't you know it, there's a couple of slices of watermelon in the refrigerator. I don't think they belong to me. It's been a while since I've chowed down on some delicious watermelon. They might belong to the roommate, but maybe not for long.
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4: We're expecting a low tonight in the mid-60s, and we're expecting a high tomorrow in the mid-80s. Now we've got a chance at seeing some showers and thunderstorms tomorrow night. We're looking for a low in the mid-60s. Now Wednesday, we've got a slight chance at seeing some showers, then showers likely and possibly a thunderstorm after 2 p.m. Now we are going to see plenty of sunshine, maybe a few clouds for Wednesday, with a high reaching the mid-80s.
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That's the Camel Walk there from Southern Culture on the Skids this afternoon. We're going to get you a check on that sports update coming up here on 105.5 and 95.3 Sam FM. We'll do that in about 10 minutes. Music from Blues Traveler. But anyway, that's on the way after this one from John Fogerty here on Sam FM.

105.5 and 95.3 Sam FM, Crosby, Stills, and Nash. We've got some music from Tom Petty on the other side. That is going to get us to 4 o'clock as we'll kick off the workday wrap-up for a Monday. Brew 6 brought to you by Prince Michelle Winery and Tap 29 Brew Pub. Well, it looks like the Phillies claimed their 3-game road series over the O's following a shutout win in a

rain-shortened six innings. Now they're going to square off against the Angels at home tomorrow night. While the Nationals got swept in their four-game series against the Braves following a 4-2 loss from Atlanta. Now, again, looks like the trade deadline is 6 p.m. in Major League Baseball tonight, followed by an eight-game slate. And the action will start with the Phillies looking to push for a National League wild card spot when they host the Nationals. All the Washington Spirit are in some unfamiliar territory. They have lost a game. It was a loss to San Diego. Now the Wave got a win over the Spirit up in D.C. at Audi Field. Now the Washington, if you're a fan of women's soccer with the Spirit, they're going to return to the pitch on Saturday when they host the North Carolina Courage. And this is pretty cool. The University of Virginia and Virginia Tech, they are well represented by, on the ACC's annual academic honor roll. Now, the 70th annual honor roll was actually announced on Friday. Now, the list honors students who participated in a varsity sport and carried a 3.0 higher grade point average for the entire 2025-26 school year. Now, UVA placed 562 student athletes on the list, while Virginia Tech had 350.

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Seeger and the Fire Inside on 105.5 and 95.3 Sam FM. Some Led Zeppelin coming up again. We're dipping our toes into the 4 o'clock hour. Of course, kicking off the workday wrap up here, brought to you by Prince Michelle Winery and Tap 29 Brew Pub. All right, the cars, let's go.

0: Puddle of mud there, and she hates me on 105.5 and 95.3 Sam FM. Well, if she's, hating on you and you're not feeling all that happy these days, evidently we've got a recent study that ranked 182 of the U.S.'s largest cities based on the residents' happiness. And they used a lot of factors, including income, mental well-being, physical health, and social connections. Now, the five happiest cities in the United States. So if you're feeling down and depressed, want to smile a little bit more, go to Fremont, California. Evidently, they're very happy out there. Followed by Bismarck, North Dakota, Scottsdale, Arizona, South Burlington, Vermont. And then rounding out the top five are Fargo, North Dakota. Now, some other lists cities on the list that are ranked pretty high include Madison, Wisconsin, Portland, Maine, and even up the road, up around Meriwether, Columbia, Maryland.
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3: We're expecting a low tonight in the mid-60s, and we're expecting a high tomorrow in the mid-80s. Now we've got a chance at seeing some showers and thunderstorms tomorrow night. We're looking for a low in the mid-60s. Now, Wednesday, we've got a slight chance of seeing some showers, then showers likely and possibly a thunderstorm after 2 p.m. Now, we are going to see plenty of sunshine, maybe a few clouds for Wednesday, with a high reaching the mid-80s.
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0: 105.5 and 95.3 SAM-FM. That's Leave It from Yes this afternoon. We've got the Foo Fighters and Superman from R.E.M. coming up in a few. And we've got some music news to pass along to you. An honor for Sublime. And there's a new solo album coming from Tony Iommi of Black Sabbath. 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

Chris Stapleton and that Midnight Train to Memphis here on 105.5 and 95.3 Sam FM. We've got some Bob Marley coming up. We are going to continue that workday wrap up as we head towards 5. Again, brought to you by Prince Michelle Winery and Tap 29 Brew Pub. Monday night trivia tonight, starting at 6 with DJ Brandon Hamilton. Get up there and have some fun. Taking a look at some music news. It looks like Sublime's self-titled album is officially a diamond record. Now, that means it has sold at least 10 million certified units. Congratulations. By the way, the band is set to perform August 14th.

0: as part of ABC's Good Morning America summer concert series up in New York City. Well, Black Sabbath guitarist Tony Iommi, he is set to release his first new solo album in over 20 years. It's called From the Dark. It'll be out October 23rd for fans. Well, evidently, a man is dead after suffering a traumatic brain injury during last week's Vans Warped Tour stop down in, out in Long Beach, California. Now, the cause of his injury hasn't been determined, and his family says they're actually still trying to piece together what happened. Before he was hospitalized, he actually underwent surgery and spent several days on life support before dying. And there's actually a GoFundMe that's been launched to help the family cover some medical bills and some funeral expenses. Nothing like that happening at Lollapalooza as that wrapped up Sunday up in Chicago's Grant Park.
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105.5 and 95.3 Sam FM, Offspring and Self-Esteem. Foster the People are coming up in a bit, continuing the workday wrap-up on the way. Again, brought to you by our friends at Prince Michelle Winery and Tap 29 Brew Pub. We're doing that workday wrap-up through 6. We've got some details on the forecast on the way. And a lot of us really didn't realize what kind of shape Phil Collins was really in a couple of years ago. Remember they did that reunion tour with Genesis? He didn't look good. He had to sit most of the time. He couldn't play drums. Well, a couple of years ago, he almost died. He is talking about it. Details are on the way.

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0: That's Foster the People right there and Pumped Up Kicks. A little added whistle by yours truly. We've got the Georgia Satellites coming up in a bit on this National Watermelon Day. All right, maybe a little bit of watermelon after dinner tonight. Well, we just heard from Phil Collins. Evidently, he is revealing that he came very close to death a couple of years ago, back in 2024, as a result of his alcohol issues. Now, he said he stopped drinking after a previous health alert back in 2012. He started again in 2023. And he goes on to say, my organs were just seizing up. Now, he also revealed that people were actually visiting him in the hospital to say their goodbyes, and he doesn't recall any of that. Now, despite the scare and being near death, he says he is much healthier now, and he hasn't had a drop of alcohol, I guess, since that last scare in 2023. So that is great news.
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0: We're expecting a low tonight in the mid-60s, and we're expecting a high tomorrow in the mid-80s. Now we've got a chance at seeing some showers and thunderstorms tomorrow night. We're looking for a low in the mid-60s. Now, Wednesday, we've got a slight chance of seeing some showers, then showers likely and possibly a thunderstorm after 2 p.m. Now, we are going to see plenty of sunshine, maybe a few clouds for Wednesday, with a high reaching the mid-80s.
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105.5 and 95.3 Sam FM. That's the Blues Brothers. Everybody needs somebody to love. Isn't that the truth? All right, we got some fish coming up for you fish heads out there, bouncing around the room. Now, we were just talking about Phil Collins, and of course, hasn't had a drop to drink after, I guess, it almost killed him a couple of years ago. Well, we've got a new study that shows more Americans are now turning to marijuana than alcohol. Now, data shows more than 21 million Americans over the age of 12 smoked some weed at least once a day back in 2025. Now, that's compared to only about 17 million Americans who drank alcohol every day or most days. Now, the numbers actually show adults over the age of 26 smoking more marijuana on a regular basis, and that has rapidly grown and is now outpacing the amount of people who actually smoke cigarettes.

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Great tune from the band right there. AC/DC and Touch Too Much. That's going to get us to 6 o'clock. We are wrapping up the workday wrap-up. Remember, if you're in the vicinity of Prince Michelle Winery and Tap 29 Brew Pub, right there just south of Culpeper on 29, remember, they've got Monday Night Trivia with DJ Brandon Hamilton up there. So go up there and have yourselves a great time. All right. Well, if you're just now getting off work, you can always stop by and pick yourself up a Powerball ticket with the Virginia Lottery. I think we had a $1 million winner on Saturday from Virginia, but nobody hit the big one. Tonight's jackpot is now estimated up around $748 million. Boy, wouldn't that be nice, huh? You get your ticket. I've already got mine. Good luck to you.

0: Yeah.
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Some Santana and Chad Kroeger of Nickelback on the way. The Doors are coming up. We're into the 6 o'clock hour. We've got some of that rock history today in history, and the birthdays are on the way. A big, big weekend at the box office for Spider-Man. And we lost one of the central characters from the show The Sopranos. We'll get you some of the entertainment headlines here in a few. It's the Talking Heads right now and Burning Down the House as we continue here on Sam FM.

0: the singing's concerned, Ariana Grande, she's actually planning to take a break from the spotlight once this music tour is done. And it was a big weekend at the box office, thanks to Spider-Man. Now, Spider-Man Brand New Day surpassed The Avengers Endgame for the biggest domestic opening weekend of all time. Congrats.
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0: We're expecting a low tonight in the mid-60s, and we're expecting a high tomorrow in the mid-80s. Now we've got a chance at seeing some showers and thunderstorms tomorrow night. We're looking for a low in the mid-60s. Now Wednesday, we've got a slight chance at seeing some showers, then showers likely and possibly a thunderstorm after 2 p.m. Now we are going to see plenty of sunshine, maybe a few clouds for Wednesday, with a high reaching the mid-80s.
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'Cause

0: 105.5 and 95.3 Sam FM, the Blasters, and I'm shaking. Well, you can't help but move your feet and, you know, snap your fingers to that one. We've got some Soundgarden 38 special and more coming up. Taking a look at some of that rock history. It was on this day back in 1971. Paul McCartney formed his first post-Beatles band with his wife, Linda, and a couple of members of the Moody Blues. They called themselves Wings. Stevie Wonder released his album Inner Visions in 1973. Well, evidently, he left Steely Dan to go play for the Doobie Brothers. We're talking about Jeff Skunk Baxter. That was 1974. In 1987, Def Leppard released Hysteria. Sheryl Crow released her Tuesday Night Music Club back in 1993, and then she was off and running. And it looks like in 2010, Squeeze released the album Spot the Difference, in which the group actually performed some new versions of their old hits in an effort to reclaim the rights to their back catalog. Now, today in history, 1492, Christopher Columbus set sail aboard the Santa Maria. It was 1852, the first intercollegiate sporting event in the United States actually took place between Harvard and Yale. Yeah, it was rowing, and Harvard beat Yale, by the way. And it was 1970, the debut of NBC's Nightly News was broadcast for the first time. Martin Sheen turns 86 today. Martha Stewart is 85. Director John Landis, he is 76. From Earth, Wind, and Fire, he played guitar. Rock and Roll Hall of Famer Johnny Graham, he is 75. Lead vocalist and primary songwriter and guitarist for Metallica, co-founder James Hetfield, is 63. And we've got the GOAT turning 49 today. NFL quarterback Tom Brady, 49 years old. Happy birthday to Tom. Happy birthday to you guys out there. If you're blowing out some candles around Central Virginia, happy birthday from all of us here at Sam FM.
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0: Joe Hamilton and Frank Reynolds, 105.5 and 95.3 Sam FM. Creed and Higher coming up. Remember, it's National Watermelon Day. Get you some watermelon. Yeah, delicious. We're heading towards 7 o'clock. We've got Jay back again tomorrow morning. Always start your day the right way. Live and local with Jay Lopez here on the Sam FM Morning Show. He's going to get you into work on time. Well, that's actually up to you, but he's got the music to help and all the wonderful information. I do have one reminder before we go. They're going to invite you out to join the Arts Center in Orange this coming Wednesday, August 5th. There is a free opening reception of the Lake of the Woods Arts, all right? That's going to be a group exhibition from some of the Lake of the Woods residents that'll happen between 5:30 and 7:30, again, at the Arts Center in downtown Orange. Now, that display, if you can't make it Wednesday, will be on, I guess, display through August 29th, so check that out. And then this coming Friday, art lovers, listen up, all right? They're clearing out some back inventory. Some of that artwork is up to 90% off at the Arts Center. They're going to invite you in between 5:30 and 7:30, again, this Friday night. A lot of that artwork will be for sale at least all of this month and September. So stop on by or go to artscenterinorange.com for details. All right, just a reminder from all of us here at Sam. All right, we've got, again, Jay tomorrow morning. I will talk to you tomorrow afternoon shortly after 3. Join me then. You guys have a great night. Safe travels. And as always, keep rocking, everybody.
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